0: stolen. 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Fill it a cup, pass the cup, you know, and I spark it up. 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
1: Mass one for the crew. What I'm gonna do? 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
0: country
1: a gun
0: living.
1: Rip a bomb for.

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0: Thanks, y'all. 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
2: Get some, baby.
0: That's right, that's right. 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Long Beach's finest. 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

Thanks, y'all. 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Let me take a moment right now. So everybody knows about the tsunami and earthquake in Japan. 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Happens to be my family, believe it or not. And so, you know, if you want to donate something, they lost the whole house, you know, they lost the whole house, and it's a sad situation. But, you know, life will go on, of course, it always does. Life survives. So if you want to donate a little something, go up to the front door and they'll take care of you. Say a prayer for Japan, all right? All right. Can y'all handle some more? I don't know.

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You know what, Kato?

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I think we're sucking too much power. Sucking too much juice. Yeah. Yeah.

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You got it. You got it. You got it. You got it. You got it. We got it. We got it. Let's share it. Boom. What do we got? What do we got? What do we got? We smack it down.

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1: 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What do we got? All right. 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

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Do you want to hear some more music? Might have to let him go to the bathroom real quick or something, but then keep screaming though. 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

0: that song title. 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They made me come back. They made me come back. I'm lying. I want them to come back. I want them to come back. You know, we play all night if they let us. Thanks, Jambalaya. Remember. Remember. Give prayers out to Japan. If you want to donate, donate. We have some donation. Talk to the persons in the front right there.
1: Donate.
0: 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Your website? Your website? MySpace.
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0: Juice Crew. Facebook. Just check it out. Look for Humboldt County tag. Juice. Let's do this.
3: Hey,
0: thanks for coming out. We love y'all.

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back in Navinia. I have to tell the girl, come closer, Carina, because you don't know what this mean to me. Bossa Española in our office style. 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

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We got a catalog of songs to give y'all tonight. 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Picked him off. He was hitchhiking. We just brought him to the show. He's got the coolest name in the world, though, I'll tell you that. 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

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That's what I was just about to say. I was about to clap, just like that. Let's rock this thing. Where we at? Oh, all right. This is something that we like. It's called Instant Classic. Let's check it out, y'all.

Yeah. 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Thanks, y'all. 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

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I'm sorry, I know it's sometimes it's a little aggressive. That's the nature of the beast. Yes. Thanks, y'all. This is just one of our favorite little tracks to hit real fast. 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

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That's how we do it in the park. When I was a youth, I was a house rocker. Now they call me Chilton Boots Knocker. 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

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Huh? Yeah, everybody come to the dance floor. This is like a waist winder right here. 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

sound. 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All right, I like that. 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Until the next one. All right, this one's for Paul. King Froggy, we call him.

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Boom, boom. Y'all with us? 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

0: 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It's the pressure. 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Nice. Boom. Where we at? Where we at? Yes. Y'all heads know this one. Sunday Break Kids, is that what it is?
1: We had original.

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That's how we do. 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Keep hitting you right there. Wherever we just hit you. I was going to say the face, but only if you like that. Yeah. This next track we call Show Me Love, girl.

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What you gonna do tonight? 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

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I ain't attached to it. Yeah. Okay, that was our sound check. We're going to really get the party going now. Thanks for bearing with us while we get it together. Is the sound all right out there? Y'all okay? Sound check.

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Are you guys ready for this? I know, it just keeps firing, and forget. Let's go. This song is called Microphone Killer. I wonder what it's about. Let's check it out.

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They come at me. It wasn't me. It came at me. I was like, pop, pop. You know how it goes. Y'all having a good time tonight? We having a good time tonight.

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Yes.

0: Yes, I am. So that's kind of what we do. Thanks for hanging out on the sound check. We're going to get the party started. We're going to start the show any minute now.
1: That was fun, thanks.
0: No, thanks for hanging with us. I love y'all. This is sick. It's a party. Is it a party? It's a party.

0: Another level, y'all. 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Juice sound. You know what? I know what you're saying. You're saying, damn, all these guys do is play original tracks and they're all hot. I know. That's what gets us excited more than, you know. But this one we call Roll With Me. Bend the Corner? Something like that. Okay, let's rock it.
1: Bend the Corner.
0: Okay, is this one? Okay, all right. Who we got? K-Star on the keys over there. Give us some love.

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Y'all having fun? 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

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Just I don't know how many songs we got left, but this next one we call Breathe. 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

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Give it a dance off. 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That's what she wants. I know what she wants. 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This is the one. It's called Get on the Dance Floor. No, it's not called Get on the Dance Floor. It's called Give Her the Dance Hall. Even though we have problems in the band and repeating that. Give her the dance hall. 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

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Do you really want it? Do you want it? Do you want it? Okay, I'm gonna give it to you then. Not really. I just like the way it sounds.

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It's a technique, you know? That's all I can say. All right. Y'all with us tonight? Y'all still with us? We just gonna fire them off. I'm just telling you. This sound check is almost over. All right. I don't have an explanation. I'm just gonna. 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

0: 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This next one we call Crush 'Em. 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

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Are y'all having a good time? What do we got? We got a couple more for these good people of Jambalaya.

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Yeah. You say that now. But let's see what you say after. All right. We got a couple more. We're the Juice Crew. Check us out on Facebook.

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Bass and drums. I know it says bass and drum. 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Check it out. 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

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Just I tried to put it in song for y'all. 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We got one more. How many? We got one more. Is that it? Is that it? We love y'all, so we got one more for y'all. Thanks for hanging with us tonight.

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1: the rhythm. There's like a bubble part that goes on there.
2: Thank you all. In one moment, we are going to have a new musical group touch the stage. We want to thank the people for having us tonight. Thank you all for having us play.
3: You guys gotta give it up.
2: Give it up. Miguel!
4: I want to thank these people who went before for their good energy, good music. And I'd like to say that, let's say in like 15, 20 minutes, I would like everyone here to gather.

0: Boom!
1: Yeah! 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Yep. You know how it goes. We were smoking low weed before. She got me up in the clouds. Yeah, let's run it. Let's run it. Do it. Popping off.
2: That's what we got. Mary Jane?
1: Popping off.
2: Popping off. Yo, are we following the status at all?
1: Yeah.
2: Yeah, popping off.
1: What's the next track then? No, we switched.
2: Hold on.
1: What's after Mary? What's after Mary? After Mary. So there we go.
3: That's where we started.
1: Thanks for rocking with all. Beautiful, beautiful ladies. You know how we roll.
4: Here comes the next track.
1: Do it. It's just business, homie.
4: If you want my paper, girl, don't show me love.

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1: Show me love. 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
0: Show me love, girl. 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

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I said we let it go, when we steal the show. I blaze it up, yo, I said it every time we coming right. That's how I do it, it's the you sound for the night. Keep it coming, and you know, hit it, hold it tight. 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

0: You can do it, and hype that. 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You know I can't stop it, girl.
1: Show me love, girl.
0: 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It's a funky sound. 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
0: 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I'll make more tomorrow. 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

0: Show me love. 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
1: Right.
0: Memories, memories. All right, we got one more, then we out. Thanks for rocking with us. We don't wanna, you know, bring the police here. Thanks for rocking with us.
1: Not police.
0: Yo, thanks for coming out. We love y'all. I'm a word dealer. Wicked, wicked, wicked. Cause I'm a word dealer.
1: I'm forced to keep it real at the call me.

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You versus me, let's measure. Cause I'm a word dealer. I'm forced to keep it real and just call me the microphone killer. Spit whatever. Never crumbling under the pressure. From the very first time I picked up a microphone, I felt like Chuck D. Welcome to the Terror Dome. 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I knew what happened.

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The killer's on the loose. 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I can't get caught from the head-on collision. 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

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Spin whatever. 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Yeah. I got a problem. I got a problem. I got a problem. I just can't stop killing them.

0: killing, I'm killer, killing.
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0: We can, some scenes. Another
1: you think it's a joke, man? Homie, don't play that. If it ain't real chalk, chilly to say that. You'll be called back. You'll be called laid flat. Lay flat on your back. Guess it wasn't.

0: I got a problem, I got a problem, I got a problem, I just can't stop killing them. Thanks for coming out, y'all. Boom. Right. Yeah.
1: Baltimore.
2: No.
3: You are quick.
1: K edition. Let's rock K edition. You guys rock it the same way. We gonna rock it in a new way.
2: Yeah, exactly.
1: How about that, motherfucker? Exactly. Don't look at me and fucking sip your tequila like that. I'll run over there, fool. Yeah. You just the keyboardist, man.

0: replicate it. This hungry shot is proven. Every time I live it, just live it in. With it in. I'm a prison and every good way then.
1: Wind up the way.
2: From them, they boy bought monogamy. I see me see. What is that? From them, they boy bought monogamy. I said, them wrong. From the 156, I want.

0: never mind.
1: I want
0: that
1: you to
0: goes on the chronic, and next time we play the chronic, I'll play it on that one.
1: Anyway, no, I want you to
0: remember my lyrics. I'm glad. I'm glad I remember my lyrics, man.
1: You always hit those. You hit that on something else.
0: No, I never hit that one.
1: Yeah, you do. You hit that shit on some on another rhythm. I'm telling you. I'm telling you.
0: Next
1: you just don't remember. I don't think they can agree on this one. It has nothing to do with us.
0: David, you were the one going, let's play something. We just don't want to know. But it dawned on me like we gave up, though.
2: Well, we're down there. We're the, you know, we sit here with the instruments and stuff. Like, we're down to try to figure out what the fuck each other's talking about. Sometimes I think it's hard for everybody to sit around and watch what happens. So it's like,
1: not, yeah, it is. For the whole damn practice, yeah, it is.
2: It is.
1: You're definitely right there.
2: So that's why we're like, well, I can't do something else in the hand.
1: Fuck addition now. You know, you best can't addition. You can't go back there. We gotta go forward now.
0: I think we should play this one then.
1: We gotta go forward.
0: In our new show, dude, we should play this one. We need new tune.
1: I feel you on that.
0: We
1: need new tune, new flyer.
0: It sounded good enough to me. Let's boost this hair. Come on, let's play one more time. Kariki.
1: If you want fools to come to blows,
0: we got. Here's what we got.
1: Then play this song again.
0: I know that you're

0: Yes, yes. Starting fresh, starting fresh.
1: That was fun. That was fun, for real.
2: Tell them, let them know.
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1: Are you guys really one more, more, one more? I need to hear you guys making loud noise, as loud as you can, as loud. Mark says that he's been here 18 years, and he said he thinks you guys can put more into this.
2: Come on, don't let me down. Pump it up. One more time for our juice.
1: Praise.

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One time. Music is a mission and no competition. Yo. 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My favorite DJ, that a Buju Bantan. 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
0: Hey, you see, when they play dancehall music get rough.
2: Whoa,
0: sometimes.
2: Fire.
0: Sometimes fire. Dancehall music I get rough.
2: Fire.
0: I get rougher than Woo. 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Sometimes Woo-hoo. They get tougher than tough.
2: That's too hard.
0: Chew your joke, you no bluff. If you got this stuff, then bring it then.
2: Rude.
0: Sometimes you have to sing it then.
2: So y'all feeling good tonight? Y'all feel that? Yeah, that's nice. That's nice. We gonna do the reggae thing. I know y'all like that. Y'all like reggae music? Wait, hold. I said, y'all like reggae music? All right, we crush them. Another wicked original juice sound.

0: crush him, crush him, yeah, crush him. Yeah.
1: All right, yeah.
0: Be brave. All right, all right. Everybody knows this one. Let's do it.
1: Right, right.
0: This one we call Instant Classic, cause we knew it.

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All your photo albums, everything you own, you know? Everything you own, just burn up. I came home to that. It looked like an ashtray. But I ain't even tripping though. Cause I got music and I got love and I got my family. And I thank God I got y'all too. Cause that's how we do this. 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

0: Yeah.
1: How y'all feeling out there? It's getting hot up here. Woo. Man, he's been pulling it off all evening. I'm in. Post-show.

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I blew it. 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Yeah, I gotta fucking figure it out. It just kind of came out of nowhere. I wasn't prepared. But I like that. What's this one called? This is the one I was talking about. Oh, okay. That's not the one I was talking about. I mean, I was talking about that one a couple songs ago, but... You're right, that was nice, Jay. That was nice, man. Stretch it out. Stretch it out. You too, K-Star. I like that, man. Yeah, yeah. Keep that energy, man. Keep that energy. I like that.

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Just a tequila drip, another Patron sip. Girl, you my chip. 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

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Yeah, okay, yeah, right. 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

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I just wanted to bring the vibe around, but you grabbed my hand. 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In the sunshine, I was feeling the vibe so trip. 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Girl, you were trip. Soul trip. Another soul trip. Girl, you were trip. Cause you were trip. Reggae style.

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I promise I won't use it. I just want to have it. Can I have the power and just not use it? I won't use it all the way. Soul Trip. I like that. That's kind of the general form, right? I mean, right? I've tried to keep the form.

0: Greetings. 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
1: That's why we have to say. We smoke Centamina and we smoke ganja. Smoke every strain of the good Calibud. And don't fret and worry if you ain't got none. 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
1: Yes. How you guys doing?
2: This kid is great. Y'all doing good? All right.
0: This one is kind of, you know, we like to call it a dance number. So here it comes.
3: Double time there back into it.

0: Check, check, check, check, check, check. 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Yeah, mid, some high.
1: Oh, man, whatever, man. A man kills it.
2: Ishii Dube. Everybody, give her one more round of applause for that
1: for
2: man.
1: For real, for real.
2: He makes us look good up here. Yes, Idrin.

0: y'all have fun with that one, but forgive me for the lyrics, because sometimes it's a little silly.
1: What happened? A little silly. Is somebody in the song? What happened? Oh, shit.
0: It's kind of silly.
1: Oh, shit.

0: these guys, they're working hard.
1: That's kind of similar, like, one. It's kind of similar to drum song. Sata Masagana.
2: That's cool.
1: Try it.
2: Yeah. Let's start off with Sata Masagana. So we can set all down.

0: night?
1: Yeah.
0: How can you not? These beautiful trees, this beautiful earth that you're surrounded by, and that gives you such a beautiful spirit to have reggae on the river. And I'm just really honored to be here and be a part of this beautiful festival. When I have old friends come and hug me and say, it feels so good, Agnes. It feels so good to be here again and to be at Reggae on the River. And that warms all of us because we work so hard to bring this festival to you. I could name, you know, from Justin, our general manager, to Katz, to Doug, to Roxanne, to Johnny, our site manager, that have worked so hard, and they work from the heart, and they do it for the Mateel Community Center, a nonprofit organization that has been sponsoring this event from day one, 28 years ago. We help a lot of community nonprofit organizations. We are the Mateel Community Center, and you are here because of that center that helps so many people in the community. So thank you for supporting the Mateel Community Center. I want to give a big up to KMUD Radio, our local community radio station that has been broadcasting live. They are on live right now. If you're listening on KMUD, I'm on the second stage, and I know they can't hear it, but I think they're recording this, and I just want to honor KMUD for all the people that work hard, Eric, that came and set everything up, and so people that can't make it here are listening at home. We are community-oriented, and this is a community event. So again, thank you for coming and supporting our community. And speaking of community, our first band comes from a community just north of us, from Arcata. They have been playing for a number of years. They've opened for every major reggae artist that has come through the area. They have traveled the world, and one of them just told me, I grew up on reggae. It was like part of my DNA. It was right there. And they do an incredible combination of reggae, hip-hop, soul. So please give a very big up to Juice.
2: 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This is the Juice Band.

0: Thanks, y'all. Family, it's nice.
1: Lots of them.
0: Yes. Let's do this, crew. Beautiful day. I love it. Sunshine. Weather's nice. Check it out. Cause there ain't no time left when you're living in the struggle. It's

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This is how we do it. It's a rebel life. I didn't make it. I just lived in it, you know. Check it out.

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0: Come on, crew. 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
1: Yeah, take it over.
0: You know what? I don't know if you know this, but this is a takeover. Juice, we in the house. Act like you know.

0: Yes, sir.
1: Yes. Fire and forget, as I would say.
2: You ready? All good? Yeah.
1: It's time to rock. Y'all ready for this? Let's go.

0: 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You know what I mean.
1: Nice.
0: I know what you like. I know exactly what you like. Check it.

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Yeah, check us out, man, it's so lovely to be here. Yes, it's a dream come true for the Juice Crew.

I'm not attached to it. 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That's just how we do it.

Y'all still with us, Reggae on the River 2012. I saw y'all at the Dome last night. So I know y'all coming late. I know exactly what's going on here. 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

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Yes, 2012, another one. 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

0: East Humboldt County represents it.
1: Give it up, Juice. What a great way to start Reggae on the River 2012 on Sunday. Thank you. Thank you. Wow. You know they're good when you get this old lady dancing this early in the morning. I hope you, get a chance to, check out the vendors and the great food. We'll be back in a short time with the Street Kind. We got DJ Frank, and I just got to tell a little story about DJ Frank. Because the first time I met him, I believe it was 1985 at Damali Beach in Jamaica. Two people, from the West Coast, and you look at each other, and we just became friends. And he's been involved in Reggae on the River from, like, day one. He used to guard the stage way back when. So give it up for DJ Frank.

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0: Troy Perez, original farmer.
1: That's
0: man.
1: Right.
0: Easy star.
1: Give it up for the harvest tonight. Yes, yes.
0: The harvest. Outlaw in that area.
1: Many pumpkins coming off the patch.
0: Sha la la la la, welcome the outlaw. 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Deer's pony war path, what it come out look for.

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Ganja feel legal, say the ganja feel legal, say the ganja feel legal down in this Iowa. Ganja feel legal, say the ganja feel legal, say ganja feel legal up in this area. Ganja feel legal, say the ganja feel legal, say the ganja feel legal in this Iowa. Ganja feel legal, say the ganja feel legal, say the ganja feel legal up in this area. Ganja we smoke, we don't want no other. Big ganja tree, what look like my mother. 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Listen to the DJ say, smoke ganja every single day. Nobody vex yourself, nobody

0: Rewind the track. 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
0: Politrix fighting for who potties better. I throw a party that don't require cheddar. 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
1: 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Large every time, the man from Chile, the man from Maui, up in the area every
0: my
1: time.
0: Boys from Hawaii in the
1: watch him on.
0: If I tell him, say, watch it now.
1: Sure.
0: Hey, you want to hear something now?
1: Come with the Gideon. What you have?
0: Just give me the bass line real quick, yeah, Star.
1: Bass.

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0: Cha la la la la, welcome the Ola. 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
1: What
0: me a go do me bun them little Sonya?

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0: stop for Troy Perez. 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

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I tell you said I'm breaking down so many walls, they call me liberator. Sound man, now if you can't put your hand upon the fader, kinda mix me down one time like exterminator. Cause after the show, begging a check for the creator. And to our sexy body, yeah, we link with you later. Take you higher than our empire state elevator. Never realized that I and I was such a perpetrator. And an outdoor homegrown never need a generator. Cause I'm in an outsteader. 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

0: Buster style, Buster style.
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0: fi be me. 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Burn up my weed and you know say, ultimate feeling. 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You got the bum thing, but nothing to say. Woo! Alright. Run some old school reggae.
1: Boom.
0: That's alright. Alright, to the people watching the video.
1: Okay, where you at?
2: Where's some incense burning?
3: Yeah, put it down if it's about time. Okay. I had to let it go because. In and out, I forget if it's.
1: That's Dia's rhythm right there.
3: Smokey's alright as long as it's smelling correct.
1: That was your rhythm.
0: How many tears I shed?
1: Yeah.
0: We got my boy Colin, my boy Jay Bird on the drums.
1: How's it going, Diaz?
0: Keep it tight like a drum.

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I'm a Gideon, it's nearer. Right channel, right channel.

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0: what you tell them, say?
1: Wicked, wicked, wicked, as we try to kick it. 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Yeah, it's that posse we know from Sunny Bray. Yeah, have a nice day. T-A-C-C-C to the K. Humboldt County, you know that manifest got it that way. 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

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It's a world premiere. 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This is a new artist. It's from Humboldt County. I didn't see it. What I said is from Humboldt County. That's kind of awesome. I said it's from Humboldt County, man. What's up? Yes. People, are you ready for some cool reggae music made right here? Put your hands together. Aishi Dube, Amasakana. Give it up. Reggae on the river.

people, all the people under the sun, how you feeling today? 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Yeah! Run it!

Big up, the name is Winstrong, aka Soul Rebel, you know. New album coming out, Eye of the Storm. I want you to big up all the upcoming artists, you know. You don't know how to go already. The new artists, it's about time right now. Yes. We give thanks for life, you know. Masagana.

us to our last tune. And before we get into it, I want to let y'all know that right here on Reggae on the River, I'm dropping my debut album right now after we play at the merch booth. It will be available. I can sign them and everything. So bless up. I want to thank each and every one of you guys. Each and every one of you guys for making this possible, because it's a dream of mine for a long, long, long time, right? Give thanks. Go like this. Challenge and bless my heart with a meditation. So he

0: All right, my name is Ishidobi. You can get the CD over there. Have a blessed and wonderful weekend.
1: Give it up.
0: And big up to all the volunteers and everybody.
1: Give it up. Give it up. Enough respect. Enough respect. Come on, man. Yeah, yeah, come on. Respect the youth. Yeah. Ishidobi. Ishidobi. How am I counting? Come on. Woo! Bo, bo, bo, bo. Rockin'! Yeah, man. I get emotional, man. You have to forgive me. It's so beautiful to see the youth, man, the seed that grows, and look what happened. Yeah? Selassie I is ever present everywhere you go, man. The Rasta man is there, because Selassie I is everywhere. So enough respect to the youth. Enough respect, yeah, man. The children and this one too. Right on, man. Bless everyone. Good morning. Buenos dias. Yeah, man. My name is Red. I am from Chile. And, well, we got so much reggae music for you today. It's a beautiful day. Isn't it a blessing? Yes, man. The reggae music, the music from the little island, Jamaica, that spread across the world, and now we have reggae music from everywhere, and now this is downtown reggae music in the world. Yes, man, Reggae on the River 2006. How you feeling? Cool. Please remember to drink water, okay? Please, please, please, please. I'm asking you, I'm begging you, please drink some water. All right. We're gonna take a little break and we'll be back with some cool, cool reggae music. Please take a little time to go around, see what else is up. Do you like this new site?
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2: That's too hot.
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0: Sometimes you have to sing it then.
2: So y'all feeling good tonight? 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Yeah, that's nice. 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I know y'all like that. Y'all like reggae music? Wait, hold. I said, y'all like reggae music?
3: This next track. I love this next track. It's called The Phantom. It's called The Phantom Rhythm. It's one of those, you know, those waist winders, those booty grinders. You know what I mean? You'll hear it. 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

0: 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Chilly Willy. 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Mo Chill.
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We got a catalog of songs to give y'all tonight. 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Picked him off. He was hitchhiking. We just brought him to the show. He's got the coolest name in the world, though, I'll tell you that. 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

Yeah, awesome. 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That's what I was just about to say. I was about to clap just like that. Let's rock this thing. Where we at? Oh, all right. This is something that we like. It's called Instant Classic. 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

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Yeah.

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I'm sorry, I know it's sometimes it's a little aggressive. That's the nature of the beast. Yes. Thanks, y'all. 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

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We having fun, you know. We just gonna do our thing. That's all we can really do. Huh? Yeah, everybody come to the dance floor. This is like a waist winder right here.

0: sound. 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Thanks for rocking with us tonight. I know it's shocking, you don't really.
1: Hey, bring the fucking ruckus, man.
0: All right, I like that. We'll I like try. That. Bartender, cut this guy off.
1: This is my last beer, but bring the fucking
0: ruckus. It's your last beer until the next one, huh?
1: Until the next one.
0: All right, this one's for Paul. King Froggy, we call him.

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Yes, exactly. That's exactly how we practiced it last night. Boom, boom. Y'all with us? Y'all with us? Y'all gonna hang? Y'all gonna ride with us?

0: Yeah, the pressure. It's the pressure. Thanks, y'all. Nice. Boom. Where we at?
1: Sunny Break remix.
0: Yes. Y'all heads know this one. Sunny Break Kids, is that what it is?
2: Yeah.

Booyah! That's how we do. We just keep hitting you. Keep hitting you right there. Wherever we just hit you. I was going to say the face, but only if you like that. Yeah. This next track we call Show Me Love, girl.

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What you gonna do tonight? Said I wanna do it right. You going out with your lady friends? That's cool, can I attend? We can do menage.

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I ain't attached to it. Yeah. Okay, that was our sound check. We're gonna really get the party going now. Thanks for bearing with us while we get it together.

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I just live in it. Are you guys ready for this? I know, it just keeps firing, and forget. Let's go. This song is called Microphone Killer. I wonder what it's about. Let's check it out.

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They come at me. It wasn't me. It came at me. I was like, pop, pop. You know how it goes. Y'all having a good time tonight? We having a good time tonight, huh?

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0: Messiah. 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Thanks for hanging out on the sound check. We're going to get the party started. We're going to start the show any minute now.
1: That was fun, thanks.
0: No, thanks for hanging with us. I love y'all. This is sick. It's a party. Is it a party? It's a party.

0: Another level, y'all. 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I know. That's what gets us excited more than, you know. But this one we call Roll With Me. Bend the Corner? Something like that. Okay, let's rock it.
1: Bend the Corner.
0: Okay, is this one? Okay, all right. Who we got? 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

0: Wicked sound. 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But we're gonna go to the next track now. And as soon as I remember what it was. No. Okay. 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
0: 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Give it a dance off. 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That's what she wants. I know what she wants. All right, everybody, I'm serious now. Get your ass on the dance floor right now. This is the one. It's called Get on the Dance Floor. No, it's not called Get on the Dance Floor. It's called Give Her the Dance Hall. Even though we have problems in the band and repeating that. Give her the dance hall. 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
1: Boom, boom.
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0: Do you really want it? Do you want it? Do you want it? Okay, I'm gonna give it to you then. Not really. I just like the way it sounds. 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

0: 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It's a technique, you know? That's all I can say. All right. Y'all with us tonight? Y'all still with us? We just gonna fire him off. I'm just telling you. This sound check is almost over. All right.
1: Paul. Where's Paul?
0: I don't have an explanation. 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

0: 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What's up? What's up? You guys want a couple more tracks? I'm feeling like y'all want a couple more. This next one we call Crush 'Em. Let's hit it. 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
1: Crush 'Em like some wine grapes.

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Act like you know. Are y'all having a good time? What do we got? We got a couple more for these good people of Jambalaya. Are you ready for this?

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Yeah. You say that now. But let's see what you say after. All right. We got a couple more. We're the Juice Crew. 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

0: Yeah. 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
1: We wouldn't want it any other way. Reggae music announce us is totally awesome. For reggae on the river, that's what I think of when I hear this.
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1: What is it gonna be? 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
1: one,
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Yeah, yeah. 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Yeah. Voices of all the people who remember Rod Deal. Can I hear you? Yeah, right about this time of year, the people who's doing the works always got to deal with the bombo clod in the chapter. Yeah. With a lineup, with a China. How you mean? Big respect to the

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Engineer, we need a second microphone, as I will tell you, sir. Run it! 2-1

music in the places I would tell you, say yeah now, woo-woo-woo-woo-woo-woo-woo-woo-woo-woo-woo-woo-woo-woo-woo-woo-woo-woo-woo-woo-woo-woo-woo-woo-woo-woo-woo-woo-woo-woo-woo-woo-woo-woo-woo-woo-woo-woo-woo-woo-woo-woo-woo-woo-woo-woo-woo-woo-woo-woo-woo-woo-woo-woo-woo-woo-woo-woo-woo-woo-woo-woo-woo-woo-woo-woo-woo-woo-woo-woo-woo-woo-woo-woo-woo-woo-woo-woo-woo-woo-woo-woo-woo-woo-woo-woo-woo-woo-woo-woo-woo-woo-woo-woo-woo-woo-woo-woo-woo-woo-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
0: 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All the brethren who appreciate love the women in the place, make some noise. 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

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I name Ras Attitude, A-T-T-I-T-U-D-E. See? And it's the vibes, you know, we keep the vibes up full. 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And we hear Selassie, Rastafari. So I'ma say, look. I would never call Babylon my own. Oh. 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

0: Sagana. Yo, people, make a joyful sound for us attitude in other places, I will tell you. Special guests, special requests.
1: Shit.
0: Ooh. Yeah. Yeah, if you respect the weed, as I would tell you, say. The ganja seed, as I would tell you, say.

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Yo, people, you should know that unity is strength.

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Southern Humboldt Massive, Northern Mendocino Massive. 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

0: That was live and direct. The massacre on a band alongside the Ishidobi and the sweet ladies of Vidagua. Give thanks and praises. Bless up Massive and Crow. And don't remember, CDs on sale. If you don't have your CDs, if you don't have this thing here, your collection is not complete. So make sure you get the Windstrong. Make sure you get the Ishidobi and the Ras Attitude. They are all there for you. Go and check it out. It's free to look and it's good to support Rastafari.
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Hey, big up yourself, Jambalaya. 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Hey, if you didn't know, this is Mission Critical. It's a critical situation here. Mission Critical. Big up DJ Dub Cowboy. 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

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We got DJ Dub Cowboy on the ones and twos. Check it out. 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

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My brother Mo Chill. 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

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Smoke me weed. Yes, I to me go so. If you love the weed, holla so early. Lalalalalalalalalalalalalalalalalalalalalalalalalalalalalalalalalalalalalalalalalalalalalalalalalalalalalalalalalalalalalalalalalalalalalalalalalalalalalalalalalalalalalalalalalalalalalalalalalalalalalalalalalalalalalalalalalalalalalalalalalalalalalalalalalalalalalalalalalalalalalalalalalalalalalalalalalalalalalalalalalalalalalalalalalalalalalalalalalalalalalalalalalalalalalalalalalalalalalalalala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
me la li li li. 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E-O-N yes you know that's me. 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

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Everybody wave up there. We're streaming live right now on the internet across the world. 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Just kidding. 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No. No. This is the one. Boom, boom. Check out a new track coming from the Juice Crew. If you're a true fan, go to Juice Crew MySpace.

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'Cause I'm a J to the U-E.

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West Coast, West Coast, West Coast, act like you know. West Coast, West Coast, West Coast, act like you know. That's right, Humboldt County, what you think? Where the fuck you at?

Live, genau. West Coast. What's up? What's up? Y'all feeling that? That's a new track. That's hot. That's hot right there. I'm just making sure y'all understanding where we coming from. You know what I'm saying? Boots knocker. Yeah. We gon' keep the energy poppin'. Building and building and building and building.

Mason drums. Mason drums. Make some noise, people.

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2: 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Yeah, I think so. 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
1: 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We only got so much time, so I'm not gonna give you my normal wisdom in between tracks. 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I'm just gonna just keep it flying. Hey, did I tell you my daughter's birthday was tonight? Did I say that? Everybody say happy birthday, Jada! She better have her ass in bed right now. She'll hear you in her dreams. Run it, run it, run it, run it, run it.

0: Right.
1: 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Yes. Give it up for Gideon. He was just walking by and he heard the jam and wanted to step up. All right. We got one more and then we're gonna let DJ Cowboy spin some tracks. Act like you know what's happening. You know what's happening. 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All right, this is a new track. Check it out. We wrote it like 2 weeks ago. And let me know what you feel. What's up? I want all the girls, you pour to the dance floor right now. Hey, all the fellas, report to the dance floor right now. This is important, kind of a message song. It's a message song. It's not like Marvin Gaye. It's more kind of like Tupac or Snoop Dogg.

Alright. How y'all feeling tonight? How you feeling tonight? What? She said, blaze the heart. You can't say I didn't do that. Yo, yo.

0: 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Thank y'all for coming out. What a big up EC Dubai in the place.
1: Yo, yo, yo. 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Y'all feeling good tonight? Y'all got me pumped up. Y'all got somebody put some in my drink. Somebody put some in my drink. All right. I can ride with it though. I can ride with it. All right. This next one is a new track. Yeah, I know. I hear you. Hallelujah. It's a new track. This one we call Family Business. Family Business. Okay. 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Okay.

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It's family every time. Everything we do is for the foundation. Every time I spit, I kick the body circulation. 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
1: Man, that shit was hot though. I need you on that one. I need you on that one for real.
2: Nice. It's good. Good
1: team. That was fun.
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1: Faster than the speed of light, it be the right. Keep turning up my shine until the brightness make them see the light. Don't read my rights, the freedom fight will creep like a thief in the light. For equal right, delete the evil plights and see the people rise. Discreet, the eagle's flight could never be defeated. I see the line and see through lies and watch us reach new heights. Forever bring you higher, deep inside the fire, the mighty omnipresent equalizer. He who tries control will even die. 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

0: It's a no one else. 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Yeah. Yeah. We got a special guest, ladies and gentlemen. Make a warm welcome for the one and only DJ Gideon. 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
1: Big love, you know this happens to the beginning of touching the stage in Humboldt County. 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
1: 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Yeah!

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Yeah! Hey, people! You ever heard of Lion Camp? Have you heard of Lion Camp? Make some noise, people. Lion Camp is an association of artists. That last tune was a combination with Windstrong. We played a combination with Capleton earlier. Josh's son is in Tahoe. He took his kids snowboarding, man. It's all good. But this next tune happens to be a combination with Mr. Josh's son. 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

0: 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And your people. I want to introduce you to two very, very, very special empress in the place right now. Sister Bianca Mankai and Sister Iris, y'all. They're going to give you some strong woman reggae music, as I would say. Hold on.
1: Thank you.

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So that was Alicia Keys. She's actually R&B reggae. She's a bit of crossover. 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
0: 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This is a strong song. This is by a woman named Judy Mowat. She's a strong sister. She's one of the I3s. 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So it's an honor to be able to do her song. 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

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But she could not be here today, so the lovely ladies of Vidagua will take the place, as I would say. This tune, nice and easy.

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1: 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Make some noise.
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2: No. Y'all don't blame us for going out on a high note, do you?

Houston. From Mackville all the way down to Manil. I'm just kidding when I say